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0: I know how things happen. We don't do it like this.

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1: More life, more health, more life, more everything! YOLO!

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0: 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Three from these two.
1: Get off my trailer!

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1: Right?
0: Another 2 laps?
1: Yeah.
0: That's a better effort tonight.
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What are you doing?

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0: 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And then

0: 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Hey, who won?
1: 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Yeah.
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0: I was going to ask you from... 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

We're fucking.

0: Ankunft mit dem Motor.
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